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1: What's going on, huh?
2: Hey, nephew, just called to check on you, man.
1: Man, Unc, I meant to get back with you. I'm glad you called to check on me. It's just been crazy. A lot of frustration, just stressing.
2: Yeah, man, I'm struggling too, man. This economy so high, food, gas, everything is super high, man.
1: But you know what, Unc? I got a chance to go down there to Humidop off of Nebraska. Man, they really was inviting, and they actually gave me a lot of information and pointed me in the right direction.
2: Man, that's exciting news, man. I'm so glad they was able to help you out, man. Told you it was a family and community-friendly place, man. Great counsel down there willing to help you through your problems.
1: And they did just that, Unc. It was a lot of love, Unc. You right, man. I walked straight in with no appointment. They really made me feel like I was a part of the family.
2: Man, that's great, nephew. Glad to hear it, man, because if it worked for you, it'll work for others because we all struggle. So do me a favor, man. Continue to spread that love.
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3: 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Yeah. Ground.
4: Dante, you snapped on
3: me. I was bad in school, now I'm trying to dodge a scene. Just walk out the

0: Big Jewel, you ever had to block somebody on your phone?
1: Hell yeah, I had to block my damn husband. He called me 20, 30 times and he locked up. Hey,
2: yo,
1: dude, I work. Get that off my phone.
3: Wait a minute.
2: How long have y'all been married and how long has he been locked up?
3: Wait a minute.
1: He's been locked up for like 20 years and we've been married for 3.
3: What?
0: How does that work?
4: So you block him every what? Day?
1: Calling somebody 30 times, Kyle, really.
3: But you,
0: you married somebody that was in jail 17 years.
4: Recently.
3: So you so he was in jail when you married him?
1: Yeah, he was.
3: How was the honeymoon?
1: Fine. I went to Bermuda by my
4: I know that's right. Why he trying to be funny? Alton ain't never even been to Bermuda.
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5: Yeah. 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Yeah.

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If Quavo the QB, I'm Nick Lombardi. Pull up in a space coupe on a link with Marty. I can actually afford to get a pink Bugatti. Hey, yo, Nick, damn, you just do a hit with Gotti. 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
0: 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Some shmoney. 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
1: Hello?
2: Hey, nephew, how you doing?
1: Man, what's going on, huh?
2: Oh, man, one day at a time, man.
1: Man, I knew I'd try to catch you before you went over to the gym. But, man, I need some advice.
2: Sure, come on, shoot at me.
1: Man, hey, man, I got some personal things going on. A little nervous about the job, trying to feed the family, and it's even causing a lot of stress with me and my lady. Do you know any place that could help me?
2: Hey, man, I know the perfect place, man. It's called Humadop, man. It's 2447 Nebraska, man. Just shortly, man, from Westwood Avenue.
1: Oh, man, that place been around for a long time, helping people in our community.
2: Yes, I'm one of the people that it helped, man. Helped me out big time, man. I was going through some of the same things you were.
1: So, they got a professional staff that really care about us?
2: Very professional, man. When you walk out of there, feel like you're talking to family.
1: Man, that's what I'm talking about. Unc, I appreciate it. Thanks, man.
2: Hey, nephew, make sure you call me back, man. Let me know how that turned out for you.
1: Man, appreciate it, Unc. Always spreading love.
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0: 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Yeah, man, the hottest station on the face of this earth. Yeah.

0: Big Jewel, you ever had to block somebody on your phone?
1: Hell yeah, I had to block my damn husband. He called me 20, 30 times, and he locked up.
0: Hey, yo.
1: Dude, I work. Get that off my phone.
2: Wait a minute.
3: How long have y'all been married, and how long has he been locked up?
2: Wait a minute.
1: He's been locked up for like 20 years, and we've been married for 3.
0: What?
4: How does that work?
5: So you block him every what? Day?
1: Calling somebody 30 times, Kyle, really.
0: But you,
4: you married somebody you that was in jail 17 years.
5: Recently.
2: So you so he was in jail when you married him?
1: Yeah, he was.
2: How was the honeymoon?
1: Fine. I went to Bermuda by my
5: dad. I know that's right. Why he's trying to be funny. Alton ain't never even been to Bermuda.
0: Make sure you wake up every morning because you don't want to miss anything on the Morning Hustle.
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6: What's going on, huh?
7: Hey, nephew, just called to check on you, man.
6: Man, Uncle, I meant to get back with you. 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It's just been crazy. A lot of frustration, just stressing.
7: Yeah, man, I'm struggling too, man. This economy so high, food, gas, everything is super high, man.
6: But you know what, Uncle? 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
6: 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You right, man. 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
7: Man, that's great, nephew. 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So do me a favor, man. Continue to spread that love.
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0: Big Jewel, you ever had to block somebody on your phone?
1: Hell yeah, I had to block my damn husband. He called me 20, 30 times, and he locked up. Hey,
2: yo.
1: Dude, I work. Get that off my phone.
2: How long have y'all been married, and how long has he been locked up?
0: Wait a minute.
1: He's been locked up for like 20 years, and we've been married for 3.
0: What?
3: How does that work?
4: So you block him every what? Day?
1: Calling somebody 30 times, Kyle, really.
0: But you,
3: you married somebody you that was in jail 17 years.
4: Recently.
0: So you so he was in jail when you married him?
1: Yeah, he was.
0: How was the honeymoon?
1: Fine. I went to Bermuda by my
4: dad. I know that's right. Why he's trying to be funny. Alton ain't never even been to Bermuda.
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0: It's Dee Dee in the morning and Monday. If I could talk on the show.
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0: I got it.
1: 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Dinero. We're going to help you get it right. 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

0: Big Jewel, you ever had to block somebody on your phone?
1: Yeah, I had to block my damn husband. He called me 20, 30 times, and he locked up.
2: Yo.
1: Hey, I work. Get that off my phone.
2: How long have y'all been married, and how long has he been locked up?
1: He's been locked up for, like, 20 years, and we've been married for 3.
0: What?
3: How does that work?
4: So you block him every what? Day?
1: Calling somebody 30 times, Kyle, really.
0: But you,
3: you married somebody you that was in jail 17 years.
4: Recently.
0: So you met. So he was in jail when you married him.
1: Yeah, he was.
0: How was the honeymoon?
1: Fine. I went to Bermuda by my
4: dear. I know that's right. Why he's trying to be funny? Alton ain't never even been to Bermuda.
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0: You know you need some extra money, y'all. Some shmoney. 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

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Yeah. 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

0: It's Dee Dee in the morning and Monday. If I could talk on the show.
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0: I got it.
1: 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Dinero. 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
2: 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DJ Big Lou, the mayor.
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2: Allison is perfect. I mean, she'd never tell you that. She's humble and perfect. 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Allison, wait, are you texting and driving? Allison, no. That's the exact opposite of what I was just saying about you. Why, Allison? Why? Texting and driving.

0: 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We're going to read you 10 trivia questions. 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It's that easy.
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4: 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I see dead people.

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Fast forward 2024, you got the same agenda. You run to Atlanta when you need a check balance. Let me break it down for you, this the real challenge. You call future when you didn't see the club. Hey, what? Lil Baby help you get your lingo up. What? 21.

0: They took it from the other folks and put a little put a little extra wiggle in it.
1: Yeah, you're making it very clear though. You're like, Little John is the one that wanted me to, because this wasn't your ideas. Which is,
0: well,
1: saying.
0: I have a lot of songs with King George, different styles, like some hip hop stuff, some R&B type vibes, and John is a producer.
1: Yeah,
0: and he's like, let's make this song like this with King George. He knew that's my homie.
1: I love
0: it. He's like, let's get it. And he was adamant, like, we have to do this song.
1: Yeah,
0: you know, King George, he moves at his own pace.
1: Okay.
0: And he's like, I'm gonna do it, but like, when?
1: Really? You waited on him?
0: I mean, not some weeks.
1: Okay.
0: But at the same time, when he did it, he did it. He really did it.
1: How long do people wait for you to give them back features?
0: I'm quick. If I'm like on it, I'll just send it back same day, next day.
1: Really?
0: If I'm in the studio at that time. I don't go in the studio every day.
1: Mm-hmm.
0: But, you know, I have somebody waiting on a verse right now. They've been waiting for about 3 months. And I'm going to do it.
1: What's the problem?
0: Emergencies came up. It was some family emergencies.
1: You don't really like the song.
0: It's summer. I hate. No, no.
2: I hate the song.
0: It's a dope song.
1: Okay.
0: I hate working in the summer. Like, I hate being in the studio. Like, you guys got windows in here. My studio, no windows.
1: Really?
0: So if it's a beautiful day outside and I'm in the studio, I'm like, I'm just antsy.
1: Feels like jail.
0: Yeah, it feels like I'm in the wrong place.
1: Yeah.
0: So I like to work a lot when it's cold outside, raining, you know, ugly days when it's not things going on. If it's like a day party,
1: you wouldn't be outside.
0: And I'm in the studio, I'm just like, I can't focus because I'm like,
2: no, it's going down.
1: He misses something.
0: Folks over here having fun, what I be?
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9: Good Monday morning. I'm Tatiana Cash with WTOL 11 News. It's the start of August, and you know what that means. The school year practically here. So if you still need to buy supplies, this weekend will be full of savings thanks to the state's tax-free weekend. But there are some changes. First, the savings will only be 3 days this Friday through Sunday, which is a change from the week-long discounts we've seen in the past 2 years. Another thing, there are limits on pricing on school-related items. So savings apply to clothing items priced $75 or less, as well as school supplies and materials $20 or less. A historic church in downtown Tiffin is getting a second act, this time as a new home for the arts. The Tiffin Foundation for the Advancement of the Arts is transforming the church into a regional multi-use arts center. The building was donated to the nonprofit in 2024 and is going to feature theater in the round while preserving the church's stained glass and organ. The first production in the space is going to be Beetlejuice Jr., running August 13th through the 16th. Future plans include a gallery, artist studio, and space for dance, music, and other community programs. This is Tatiana Cash with WTOL 11 News.
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0: Man, how you feeling, bro? You got a chance to win $1,000 today.
1: I feel good. I can't complain.
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0: 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We're going to do it all the way live from Birmingham. Steven's on the line. He's going to shoot a shot with a $1,000 cash grab up next.
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0: It's okay. You didn't do terrible. $60 isn't bad. Okay.
1: Some of these questions are getting long.
2: Thanks.
1: Yeah, I don't know what's going on with us over here.
3: I ain't been in school in about a decade.
1: I know. By the time you got to the end of the question, you forgot the question.
2: Right.
0: I thought he forgot what I gave him the answer to.
3: I was just trying to go fast.
2: I hear you. All right, well, you did pretty good, man. $60, 6 out of 10 right for you today. So congratulations on that, all right?
0: Steven,
2: right,
0: he's our man.
2: Yes,
0: he
2: ma'am.
0: Can't do it. No one can.
2: Any shout-outs for Birmingham? You got something?
3: Man, let me shout out the whole West Side, man. That's all I want to do. Shout out the whole West Side, man. Shout out my teacher, man.
2: There it is.
1: East Side,
3: son. Nah, we ain't doing no East Side.
2: All right, man, you want to get down with the cash grab like our guy Steven, you know what to do. Text the word cash to 71007. You could be up next on that $1,000 cash grab.
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3: Time for a check of the Northwest Ohio weather from WTOL.
4: Look for bright, sunny skies to start off this first full week of August. High temperatures into the lower 80s. Very comfortable setting. Low humidity Monday, Tuesday, even into our Wednesday before that weather pattern changes a bit. Our next chance for some rain showers looks to return perhaps on Thursday. For WTOL 11, I'm meteorologist Ryan Weekman.
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4: That's right, and we are back in school, ain't that right? Mm-hmm. So we know, well, most of us, okay? 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
3: Look at that. 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The lowdown's coming up next. What we got?
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3: Good Monday morning. I'm Tatiana Cash with WTOL 11 News. Ohio businesses could soon be getting some money. Governor Mike DeWine is asking the Ohio Bureau of Workers' Compensation to approve a $1 billion dividend for employers. Think of it as a refund. Businesses say they paid into the system to help cover workers who get hurt on the job, and because the fund is in good shape and its investments have done well, the state says it can return some of this money. If approved, it means $10 billion has gone back to Ohio employers in the 8 years Governor DeWine has been in office. City leaders and community partners are dedicating the Pontiac Preserve today. It's the newest addition to Toledo's park system, and it's located along the Maumee River on North Summit Street. What used to be a disposal facility is now a fully accessible walking trail and decks overlooking the scenery, and the dedication is set to start at 1 this afternoon. This is Tatiana Cash for WTOL 11 News.
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Para from Detroit is back for season two with a new home, Paramount Plus. 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

0: right, listen, good morning and welcome to the show. It is Monday. Yes, it is. We're all here. There is comedian J.J. Williamson.
1: Hey.
0: And Trey G.
2: What's poppin'?
0: All right, you guys, it is Monday, August 3rd, National Watermelon Day. J.J. loves him some watermelon.
1: Nah, that make me say watermelon.
2: I had a yellow watermelon for the first time.
1: I heard it's good.
2: They are sweet.
0: Yellow?
2: Yes.
0: When the hell that started happening where they making them yellow?
2: I don't know when they started it. It's probably been for a long time, but my God, it is so good. They have an orange one also, though.
0: Yeah. No.
2: Yeah, they
1: it's
2: have
1: been
2: a black
1: circulating
2: one.
1: Lately.
2: Yeah.
1: Them yellow
0: so
1: ones.
0: That must be man-made.
2: No. It's a yellow-seeded watermelon.
0: All right, I'm going to have to look this up.
2: Yes.
0: I never heard of that.
2: No,
0: I heard
2: go it's get good, some. Though. It's good.
0: It is National Grab Some Nuts Day.
2: Yep. We grown. Remember, we grown.
0: No,
2: we grown.
0: No, we're not.
1: But why are you blushing?
0: Hold on a second. We grown in age and in appearance.
2: Yeah.
0: Mentally, though, I'm going to say it one more time.
2: We grown.
0: It's National Grab Some Nuts Day.
1: We grab some nuts.
2: We grown.
1: We grown, man.
0: No, we not.
2: Come on. We grown.
1: Come on.
2: We grown, man. Please. We the new adults.
1: Hey, people listening.
0: He said we the new adults.
1: We the new adults. Come on.
0: All right. I just had to say it. Okay.
1: Come on, man.
0: It's Big Forehead Day.
2: Oh, that's a real
1: one.
0: I got a big forehead for
1: man,
0: real.
1: I'm that's talking about straight windshield.
2: Join the club.
1: You hear me?
2: Join the club.
0: Straight windshield. Yeah, Trey, you got a lot of forehead, too.
2: Yeah, I knew it. You know it. I was looking at a picture of me in elementary school. I said, damn, my forehead always been big.
0: Damn. Yeah, you can watch TV on it.
2: Oh, you got your nerve.
0: Oh, man.
2: For
0: okay,
2: real. You got
0: sorry.
2: That old projector screen. You got
1: real.
0: Please don't come for me. I just thought out loud by accident.
2: All right. All right.
0: It was a thought.
2: It's a
0: out
2: lot
0: loud.
2: Of thought.
1: They're selling here.
0: All right. It's Clean Your Floors Day.
1: I like to clean.
2: Oh, do that.
0: Yeah,
2: for real.
0: Mm-hmm. Oh, my God.

0: baseboard.
1: The baseboard,
0: mama,
1: man.
0: My mom used to make us clean up in the house.
1: Yes.
0: You know what else she hated? She used to hate smudges on the light switches. My mother used to make us clean up a light switch.
1: I
0: was the youngest of five, and she's always say this. She said, everybody will come to your house, you know, when you have a lot of kids and think that your house going to be nasty.
1: Yo.
0: So we used to have to clean once a month like that.
2: Yeah. My granny used to say they want to go to your kitchen and your bathroom.
0: Yeah. So you got to keep it clean.
1: Yeah.
0: All right, let's celebrate some birthdays, y'all. Here we go.
3: It's your birthday, baby.
0: Come on.
3: It's your birthday.
0: What?
3: Yeah. It's your birthday.
0: I like it. Come on now.
1: Come on, Drizzy.
0: All right, happy birthday. It goes out to football player Tom Brady, my man.
1: Tom Brady is
0: the
1: GOAT.
0: I love some Tom Brady.
1: That's the real GOAT right there.
0: They're saying he's messing with his legacy, you guys. Did you see a picture of him where he was sitting there and he gave somebody the finger?
2: Mm-hmm.
0: And then there was something, when he slapped
2: Logan Paul or Ryan Paul, one of them.
0: They said that he's messing with his legacy.
2: Yeah, I did see it.
0: You think so, Trey?
2: I don't think so. I think he's just enjoying life, having fun. Just loosen up a little bit, people. It's all right.
0: Mm-hmm. Happy birthday goes up to the actor Michael Ealy. That's the one with the green eyes.
2: Yeah.
0: At Essence, they showed him because, you know, he's getting ready to star in, what is the movie he's getting, or the TV show? And they were showing it at Essence. And he's going to star in the TV show. I don't know if it's about, I think it's about Muhammad Ali, maybe. I don't know who it is. I can't remember, but all I know is when he came out at Essence, them ladies wouldn't stop screaming for this dude.
2: It's the eyes.
0: Yeah, it's the eyes.
2: It's the eyes.
0: And then actor Isaiah Washington is celebrating a birthday today as well.
2: Right on.
0: All right, here we go. You know what? We kick the show off with early morning memes.
1: Well, let's do it then.
0: Mine just says this. Somebody told me I have two faults. I don't listen. And then they said some other ish they went on about. I was like, oh.
2: Yeah, see that?
0: I guess I don't
2: prove their point.
0: Right.
2: You prove their point. I got one. Mine says, the dude who owned Tubi got to be the DVD man from back in the day.
0: You ain't lying.
2: Gotta be the DVD man. He got too many good movies on Tubi.
1: He done worked his way up.
2: Facts.
1: He done worked his way up.
2: Some
1: All right, here we go. If you sneak me in your house and we don't have sex, I'm slamming every door on the way out and I'm ringing the doorbell.
2: Stop it.
0: That's so stupid.
1: I'm mad.
0: What you mad for? All right, listen, coming up on the show today, Ash Cash, Money Making Mondays, we got that. Plus, comedian Tony Roberts is going to stop by. Get ready to laugh, y'all. Also, we're going to drop some money in your pockets with a $1,000 minute game. So it is Monday. Here we go. 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

0: Good morning. It's Dee Dee in the morning. And we have to have a conversation about some movies right now.
1: Uh-oh.
0: You know, the number one movie in the country is Spider-Man. Everybody's talking about it. I did not see it.
2: You ain't seen it yet?
0: No.
2: It's made like millions on millions on millions.
1: But it just came out with this weekend?
2: Yes, opening weekend went crazy. It set like the record for like the second most box office for the opening weekend.
0: Wow. All right, Trey, you went to see it?
2: Yes, I did.
0: And your thoughts?
2: Loved it. Loved it.
0: Okay. Now, what was so great about it?
2: I think that Tom Holland, who plays Spider-Man now, he is coming into Spider-Man. I think for the longest time, he seemed like Spider-Boy.
0: Mm-hmm.
2: But, okay. But now he...
0: Spidey-Boy.
2: Yes.
1: Now, but now he's a man.
2: He feels like Spider-Man. And then the fact that him and Zendaya, they are married. Mm-hmm. And then in the movie, they still have this like love but not love for each other. It's very good how they play off each other.
0: Okay.
2: Very good.
0: What is the plot and the premise of this one?
2: So this one basically, I don't want to give it away.
0: Okay.
2: I just kind of want you to see it.
0: In this one?
2: You'll see Tom Holland. Mm-hmm. You'll see, of course, Zendaya. You'll see Ned, his best friend. Mm-hmm. You'll also see John Bernthal. He plays the Punisher in the movie. And then they have other characters that you'll kind of find out, but it's a surprise. I know people have already given away stuff, but I don't want to have no spoilers in
0: it. So on a scale of 1 to 10, 10 being the best, what do you give Spider-Man?
2: I gave it an 8.
0: Okay.
2: Yeah, I gave it an 8.
1: That's good.
2: I thought it was really good. And it sets up the big movie, Doomsday, that's coming in November.
0: Okay.
2: It sets up the big movie, Doomsday, that's coming. So that's what people are really excited for, too. This was like a launching pad for that movie.
0: You know, I said I was going to go see it. I'm going to go see it. Me and the husband said we're going to go see it because I see everybody talking about it. I'm going to go.
2: Have you seen the other ones?
0: Which ones? Like the ones with Tobey Maguire that you talked about? I've not seen. I think I may have seen one with this guy.
2: You gonna hate it.
0: I saw the first one that he did, right? Because is this the third movie he did?
2: Yeah, something like that.
0: Yeah, so I saw the first
2: third
0: one.
2: Third or fourth, something like that. Yeah.
1: I have a question, Trey, because you have seen a couple of the Spider-Mans. You know, maybe I partake a little bit too much.
2: Uh-huh.
1: Why Spider-Man never run out of web?
0: He did one time.
1: He ran out of web before?
0: He ran out of web one time, or somebody took it from him?
2: He ran out of web in the sense of he had so much going on. He was stressed.
0: Yeah.
2: Bills was turning him.
0: Was that the first one?
2: Yeah.
0: I saw that one.
2: This one is kind of like that, too. It kind
0: of
2: tore it.
0: He ran out of web?
2: It kind of plays into that, too,
1: He ran out of web.
2: He's stressed.
1: And where is it stored? His arm ain't bigger. It ain't in his back.
2: I was about to say, in his back? Like, you be saying.
1: Oh, yeah.
2: It's all in your back.
0: So, Trey, if I go see it, we may have to bring the movie club back, and I'm going to tell you why, because I watched a couple of movies this weekend.
2: That's why we kicked you out right there, because you started watching these underground movies. What you watch?
0: Obsession.
2: Oh, I did see that. It was good.
1: It was good?
2: Come on, Dee Dee, don't do that. That's why we kicked you out the movie club.
0: Number one, what I like about Obsession, JJ, is the guy who did it, he's like 26 years old. He did this movie and produced this movie with less than $1 million, which is great, which I think is so awesome. Imagine the story Big. Remember the story? It was a movie called Big with Tom Hanks.
1: Okay.
0: And he made a wish. And he wanted to be big. Maybe he was a little kid and he wanted to be big.
1: He wanted to be big.
0: It's just Big reversed in a relationship.
1: That's it.
0: It's Big in a relationship where a guy makes a wish.
2: You should be ashamed of yourself.
0: It is.
2: You should be ashamed of yourself.
0: I thought it was slow moving at the beginning. It was a little too slow for me moving in the beginning.
1: Really?
0: Yeah. You know what? They spent the last 40 minutes of the movie was the best.
1: Really?
0: The last 40 minutes were the best.
2: I thought with Obsession, it got into that movie really fast. I thought the action started to like happen and pick up really quick.
0: No, I don't know if the action did. The premise of it did.
2: So,
0: but the action was slow.
2: He makes a wish. He makes a wish, basically. He has this little friend group of his. He makes a wish with one of the girls in his friend group. And the wish turns out to be his worst nightmare.
0: Yes,
2: but he thought it was going to be the most beautiful dream that he had.
0: But don't they always say that about a wish?
2: Yeah.
0: When you wish for something, you never think about it quite in that moment. And the friend at the house was like, take what we gave it. On a scale of 1 to 10, my girlfriend, she gave it a 3.
2: Oh, wow. Dang.
1: No, you didn't.
0: I gave it a 4.
2: No, you didn't.
0: And the husband gave it a 5.
2: Obsession is a great movie. Do not let that influence you. That's
0: last
2: why we
0: movie.
2: Kicked y'all ass out the movie.
0: Whatever. Just so we didn't agree. Here's the last movie I watched. Guess what the other one I watched?
2: What's that?
0: Another Man's Wife with Taye Diggs. Have you heard about it?
2: It's on Netflix.
0: I don't know which one it's on.
2: I think it's on Netflix, if I'm not mistaken.
0: Netflix,
2: I have not seen
0: Paramount,
2: it.
0: Paramount, one of them. Another Man's Wife.
2: Okay. Uh-huh.
0: The best actor in it is Taye Diggs, number one.
2: Is he?
0: Best actor in it is Taye Diggs.
2: Yeah.
0: And I felt like, did Taye Diggs produce it himself? And then I don't know. But nonetheless, it's not a high budget one, but it's a black movie. I like it. But imagine, what was it? Indecent Proposal. Is that what it was called? Indecent Proposal.
2: I've heard it.
0: With Demi Moore, where
1: Robert Redman.
0: Redford, where a man offers a woman money. Or offers a man money to sleep with his wife.
2: Oh, wow.
1: I think Woody Harrelson was in that thing,
0: A man, a rich man, offers another man money to sleep with his wife.
2: Damn.
0: That's what

0: you need to watch. It's good. Another Man's Wife with Taye Diggs.
1: One of them screens.
0: Now that one, I gave it a good 6.5, 7. But it's 7. I give it a 7 because it was entertaining, because it was good to see us in a movie like that. I like this.
2: So you gave Another Man's Wife a 6 and you gave Obsession a 4.
0: Uh-huh.
2: Well, you ought to be ashamed of yourself.
0: You want to start the book club up? I mean, the movie club up again?
2: Yeah, no.
0: Not with me?
2: No.
0: Go watch it then.
2: I'm going my own way, Otis.
0: Hey, go watch Another Man's Wife. It's Didi in the morning.
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0: Time for a check of the Northwest Ohio weather from WTOL.
7: Look for bright, sunny skies to start off this first full week of August. High temperatures into the lower 80s. Very comfortable setting. Low humidity Monday, Tuesday, even into our Wednesday before that weather pattern changes a bit. Our next chance for some rain showers looks to return perhaps on Thursday. For WTOL 11, I'm meteorologist Ryan Weekman.
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0: right, listen, we got to have a conversation right now about something.
1: Let's converse.
0: You know, thank you. I love that. You didn't say conversate.
1: Dang, let's conversate.
0: I love conversate. I don't care what nobody.
1: I like conversate too.
0: Me, I do.
1: But you know, we got a bunch of spelling bee champions out there.
0: When them dudes English teachers. Hey, when them dudes used to say that back in the day, come over here. Let me conversate with you. Yeah, conversate you'd be like, oh. Okay.
1: Excuse me, Miss Lady. Can we conversate real quick?
0: Yeah, I'd be like, what?
2: Let me drop these drinks on.
0: Okay, now if you say, Miss Lady, can we converse?
1: Yeah.
0: No.
3: No, damn.
2: Ain't no wrong with converse. Yeah, it ain't no wrong with, but she'll probably be like, oh, he trying to be too intelligent.
0: Okay, yeah, that's what I'm saying. See,
3: he trying to be too intelligent.
0: If you go and you converse, if you conversate with somebody, it's going to be flirtatious and fun.
1: Yeah, yeah.
0: When you converse,
1: it sounds boring.
0: It's serious.
3: Yeah, it's too serious. Right. Yeah.
0: There's a problem.
2: It seems like you ain't got no personality. Crazy. And you're not fun.
0: Right. It's just going to be a straight and regular.
1: Hey, kids, be intelligent. Ain't nothing wrong with being intelligent.
0: Okay.
2: At least have both sides.
0: Okay. Let's get back to why we were going to converse.
1: There you go.
0: I wanted to talk about this. Anybody see what they said about LeBron James? I didn't even realize this. Yeah. They said LeBron James, his deal with the 76ers is the biggest pay cut in NBA history. Ooh. See, if he gonna be the king, he gonna be the king of everything.
1: Ooh, I heard about that.
0: He the king of everything. What'd he go from? 50-something million?
2: To 52. Three.
0: To three?
2: To 3 million.
0: You a lie.
2: That's all he making.
0: God dang.
2: I think Bronny is making more than him now.
0: No!
2: Yeah, and Bryce.
0: Why did he do it? Then where is he gonna make up his money? Like, why'd he do it?
2: What? I mean, come on, dude.
0: I mean, I get that he

0: got it.
1: He got it.
0: $3 million?
1: Man, still investments, man. I'm sure he's going to get incentives.
0: But why still play for $3 million?
1: I mean, he does have love for the game. He still has the love for the game. Facts. He's still trying, you know, reach, you know, personal goals, perhaps, man. You know, so.
2: He want a ring.
0: Oh, so
2: ring,
0: now it's man. His personal,
1: yeah.
0: It's not about
1: yeah.
0: the money.
1: Yeah, oh, hell no.
2: Bron made his money, I feel like, at this point. He made his money either in the NBA, outside the NBA. NBA. Now, he just want the accolade.
1: Yeah.
2: He want to be as close to Jordan as he can get.
1: Say it one more time.
0: What'd you say?
2: Damn. My throat got a little closed. Yeah.
1: Did you mean say that?
2: He want to be close, as close to Jordan as he possibly can.
0: Oh, God. All right. Listen, coming up, we got your hot topics. It's Dee Dee in the morning.

0: right, so good morning. It's Didi in the morning. Let's get right to the hot topics. Because have y'all heard what they're saying in America and what's happening to movie theaters, bowling alleys, and bars? Have y'all heard what they are now saying?
1: No, God.
0: Let's get into it. Let's get into it. Not good news.
2: Hot topics. We back on that.
3: Thanks.
2: Only on Didi in the morning.
0: Now they're saying getting ready to see a bunch of bars, bowling alleys, movie theaters closing.
1: Why?
0: In America. They said cost too much to run and people aren't visiting the way they used to.
1: Now, bars, I can understand. Mm-hmm. I heard Gen Zers are like drinking at an all-time low.
0: I saw really? That where they said the alcohol company has lost over $800 billion.
1: Because it's nasty.
0: Because nobody's drinking alcohol.
1: Yeah, it's
0: nobody's
1: nasty.
0: Drinking alcohol. You know people ain't smoking no more?
1: Yeah.
0: Folks aren't smoking anymore, anything like that. And so now bars, bowling alleys, movie theaters, everything is starting to close down. So now what we going to do? Just we going to hang out at what they call it, trade. We just going to have a kickback.
1: Yeah, that's it. You're just going to have come to the crib, order some pizza, and just chill and eat.
0: Or, you know what? Trey was doing something last year, which I thought was genius. Some friends of his, they were just doing comedy. Yep. They were doing comedy at the house.
1: Comedy shows at the house.
0: At the house.
1: Yeah, that's funny, ain't it? Comedy series, yes, indeed.
0: Shouts out to him, because I think it's genius.
1: Now, I will say this. Ain't nothing like going to a good bowling alley, though.
4: Yeah, I love it. I'm surprised that's going down.
1: Yeah, I love
0: people
1: going
0: bowling.
1: People aren't
0: bowling hardly.
4: People, you would think that was a easy spin.
1: Right.
4: And you're going to have fun.
1: You're going to have a good time.
4: So I thought, shocked that's going down.
1: You gonna drink a little bit, go bowling?
4: Yeah.
0: Y'all saw what Tyler is saying. Now, Tyler is the South African singer that got in trouble for

0: time she opened her mouth, I feel like they mad at her, right?
1: Yeah. At one point, she said that she wasn't colored. She wasn't black. Yeah, she was colored. There was another point where Young Miami started to come at her because Young Miami said that she stole her song.
0: That's right.
1: It's called Put Me in Chanel. If you say you love me, then put me in Chanel. It was a really big song for Tyler. Mm-hmm. Young Miami said that she actually wrote that song and Tyler stole it. Well, Tyler was doing an interview over the weekend. They asked her about it, and she said, look, it was not stolen. That was my song.
2: Did you steal Chanel from Carisha?
3: Silence is Chanel.
4: No. But can I tell you actually why it's funny?
2: Yeah.
4: Because I was just like, damn. When I saw the tweets, I was like, me. I was like, that movie was about me.
3: Is this play about us?
4: Like, honestly, because I remember we were in this room, but she was, like, everyone was partying, and she played, like, 20 songs.
2: Uh-huh.
4: And then months later, Bibi, we became good friends. She's a writer. And she sent me Chanel. So she already made, like, the vibe,
2: the concept.
4: And then she's like, do you like the song? I was like, yeah. And it's so long after. I'm not thinking about it.
2: God. Carisha said she was in the room.
4: I know. But I get it because there's, like, it's happened to me before where I felt like, damn, I played this for someone, and why does this sound similar to my song? You know what I mean?
2: Yeah.
4: So I feel like that kind of happens, so I get her.
2: Yeah.
4: But no, that's weird. I would never do that.
1: She did admit, though, that they was in the same room. Yeah. She played the song in the studio, and then months later, our writer, gave Tyler the song.
0: Okay, so that's what I was getting ready to say. How do you know that the writer wasn't influenced by Miami?
1: Facts.
0: I get that you may not have been, but you just said this woman sent you the song.
1: Yeah. So it might be something to it, actually. Mm. You just don't really realize it.
0: I know it. I'm going, Carisha may have something.
1: Yeah, it is a good song, though, and it worked out for Carisha. Look at her now.
0: I know it.
1: Doing spin good. That.
0: Did I just see where, who brought her on stage?
1: Ooh.
0: Somebody just brought Carisha
5: Jeezy.
0: Jeezy.
5: Oh, yeah. At his residency, man.
0: In Vegas. Take a listen.
6: Real street women wouldn't change, but got my ticket tattoo.

0: live band.
1: Come on.
0: Now, I was out there in Vegas promoting my comedy special, man. I went to go check out Jeezy at the Planet Hollywood. Oh, yeah. He had Jada Kiss.
2: Uh-huh.
0: Man, I wish he would have had Carisha out there. Yeah. Man.
2: Yeah.
0: Not with that band? Oh, my God.
2: Not only did he have Jada Kiss, Carisha, but he also brought out Yo Gotti on stage.
3: DJ, that's 150 bottles in one night.

0: Yeah.
1: Okay, okay. Come on, Jesus.
2: This is
1: okay.
2: The show to see. It seems like
0: when you go out there.
1: It
0: is.
1: Sounds like it.
0: If you can get out there, go check them out. It's really amazing, man. The band is dope, man. They be hype. They be jamming.
1: You know what, though? For me, I got to admit, I'm liking the way hip-hop is growing up.
0: Yeah, it's growing up.
1: Absolutely. For real. I like to see them with the, because who else is doing it? You got Juvenile does it with the orchestra.
3: Yes. Rick Ross do it sometimes.
1: Rick Ross does it with the orchestra.
3: T.I. I've seen T.I. do it sometimes.
0: A lot of people starting to do it now.
1: I like it. I like it.
3: That's hard.
1: Hey, listen, coming up next hour, our comedy legend Tony Roberts is here to take over the show with some much needed laughs on the way to DD in the morning.

0: Didi in the Morning, looking for one person right now to find out what's trending with Trey.
1: Hey, so NBA Hall of Famer Paul Pierce is getting a little bit of bad news from the court system. They say his ex is requesting nearly $30,000 a month in child support.
0: What?
1: Yes. His ex is requesting about $29,811 in child support per month for a child that they share. Her name is Princess Santiago is her name. Mm. Yeah. You should have known when you had a baby with Princess Santiago. No,
2: Princess Santiago, man.
0: Oh, I thought that was the baby's name. That's the girl's name?
1: Yeah, that's the girl's name, if I'm not mistaken.
0: Her name is Princess Santiago.

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0: Hey, good morning. Oh, it's Dee Dee in the morning, and let me tell you something right now. Trey G's with me, also comedian J.J. Williams, and you did it again, J.J.
1: I did it again, didn't it?
0: Yeah, you had to bring this one in.
1: Hey, man.
0: This Why one you bring this comedian one.
1: Hey, man, because I just, we just...
2: Y'all know I can hear you.
0: Oh.
2: Damn it, I'm right here.
0: Y'all, please welcome comedian Tony
1: Robbins.
2: Y'all embarrassed about me.
0: We
2: got rules now?
0: Hold up.
2: Hey, man, put your shirt on. I don't get down like that.
1: No more.
0: I got to tell y'all something. This man, he came in here. We've been laughing.
1: Ever since he walked in.
0: You know what, Tony? What happened as a child? What's going on?
2: All I can say is, I got to pee.
0: Oh, God.
2: I'm 63. I ain't got time for this. Y'all supposed to do this on the phone with me.
0: There is no way. You look good.
2: Unhook my defibrillator.
1: Stop it.
2: Cut it out.
0: Tony, what kind of childhood did you have? Because somebody told me to have this much personality. Something must have been crazy in the house.
2: That's my mom.
0: Really? Your mom is funny?
2: My mom. I got sisters and my mom and me.
0: Oh, really?
2: All my sisters, yeah. But my sisters take out to my dad. I got sisters 3 years older than me.
0: Uh-huh.
2: But I look 15 years younger than them.
1: Oh, wow.
0: Damn.
2: I got one sister younger than me. She look older than me.
0: Okay.
1: Oh, wow.
2: I got my mama's skin. I got my mama's energy.
0: Ooh,
2: thank you.
0: I know they mad. I'd be mad as hell.
2: Enough.
1: You say enough.
3: Oh, God.
2: You brought me some coffee.
1: Did your siblings inherit the funny gene, too? Like, are they just as funny?
2: Yeah, but they can't get on stage.
0: No,
1: oh, why is that?
2: They don't do it in public. Well, as a family family gather, they funnier than me.
1: Yeah,
2: really?
1: Yeah,
2: they be snapping on me. I'm snapping on their shirt. They snap on my lips.
0: No!
2: My muscles are sharp. Two of them is sharp.
1: Yeah. I normally hear it like
2: that. If they start losing, they'll throw something at you.
1: Oh, God.
2: Whatever they near, they'll kick you, they'll put you. Muscles are tough. I don't want muscles to smack me at a wedding. What's wrong with you? I heard you talk about the lady. So, slap me up. I'll cut you right now in front of these people.
0: Now, Tony, did they beat you up as a kid? Your older sister?
2: They throw me around a little bit.
0: They used to.
2: Yeah, but if anybody touched me, you can hang it up. They got to go home and get their equipment.
1: Yeah. Oh, yeah. Equipment.
2: No, mess with him. That's Yvette's brother. Don't mess with him. Only mom window's broken out again. I'm from Detroit, Michigan, man. You know, we got to get down like that.
0: Oh, that's where you're from?
2: Yeah.
1: What up, though?
2: I'm talking about.
1: 100%. Speaking of what up, though, is what up, though, strictly Detroit? Is the
2: only Detroit
1: state, Michigan? Just
2: you can see anybody in Detroit, anybody from Detroit, no matter what age. You say what up, though? Do you know they from Detroit?
1: Detroit, right? Okay, 100%.
2: It's a calling.
1: Okay.
2: It's a thing.
0: Calling.
2: Like Mississippi, y'all go yonder.
1: Yeah.
0: Not yonder. You know yonder. What?
2: Or y'all say, stop kissing your sister.
1: Oh, no.
2: Your cousin. I don't know how to do it in Mississippi.
1: Yeah. Oh, God. Something like that, though.
2: Yeah. What you doing with shoes on? You trying to be different?
0: You trying to be different.
2: Now, you from Aquaman?
1: Aquaman.
2: I know he got a swim meet today.
1: Oh, God.
0: He's talking about our engineer with his skull cap. Okay.
2: His head is another one just like
0: Now, Tony, you're married, right?
2: You know I am. You can see the nerves. You see my hand. You see the stress.
1: God.
2: You see the stress.
0: What do you mean?
2: I got a house full of kids. You see the stress. I got a young wife, young life.
0: Wait a minute.
2: I'm 63 with teenagers.
0: Oh, my God. Oh, God. No.
2: You know, they don't understand why I smack them in the mouth every now and then. Because I can feel your eyes cussing at me.
1: Right. Your eyes. You ain't lying.
0: Are you a funny parent? Like, do they laugh at you? Do they take you serious? What?
2: I'm taking

0: my shows.
1: What?
0: Oh, wow. My kids see my shows since they was four.
1: No. Yeah. You had them in the club at four?
0: Yeah, put them up in the top. They'd be in the balcony like this. I talk about how I'm doing their mom in bed. They go, Mom? Do you believe that? Dad did that to you? Oh, my God. You're so nasty.
2: Oh, my God, man.
1: Wait a minute.
0: Yesterday, I bumped into a slave.
1: Oh, my God.
3: What did he say to
1: me? What you doing out here? Man, lick your lips. Put your shirt on. We're free. It was hot. He said he bumped into a slave.
2: Right. Slave.
1: Hold on. We got to take a break.
0: Hon, are you still married?
1: Yes, I am.
0: Oh, that's beautiful.
1: Yeah.
0: That's beautiful.
1: I see I have a ring on. I just don't wear it.
0: A lot of guys, they married women look like you. They mess up.
3: Yeah.
0: Yeah.
3: They mess up.
0: Yeah. I got a dime. Let me go make some change out of this dime. Give me two nickels.
1: All right. More coming up with comedian Tony Roberts and Didi in the morning.
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0: Good morning. It's Aditi in the morning. There is Trey G, comedian JJ Williams. We've been laughing off the air just too hard at this man.
1: Who?
0: You! Fakes. It's silly. I don't understand this.
1: Y'all just set me up.
0: What?
2: Not at all.
1: Lick your lips. The bottom one.
3: That bottom one.
1: That bottom one, boy.
0: Okay. So, Tony Roberts is in town, by the way. You're one of the funniest comedians.
1: I don't know, but you here. I don't.
0: Whatever.
3: Oh, God. Look how tall he is.
4: That's Chewbacca.
3: Stop.
0: Chewbacca.
3: Do you know us?
1: But you're a beautiful Chewbacca.
3: Yeah, you're a beautiful Chewbacca.
1: I see the hair.
0: Tony.
1: I know you shaved your arms before you got here because it's company policy. But you're the cute Chewbacca.
3: Aye, aye, aye.
1: Warrior Princess. I'm thinking Warrior Princess. He's saying Chewbacca.
0: Tony.
1: I'm thinking WNBA Warrior lesbian.
0: Thank you.
1: But he said Chewbacca.
3: Oh, God.
0: I look like a WNBA lesbian.
1: I'm just saying, it could be, you know. That's your mother's not go outside.
3: Oh, God.
0: So, Tony, let's talk. You know, one of the funny things I love about you, Tony used to do radio, which is true to me. How long did you do it?
1: 2 years. I was doing the comedy club in San Francisco. I went to do the promo. Tony Scofield was there.
3: Yeah, Tony Scofield,
1: They didn't know we knew each other. Mm-hmm. We went at it.
0: Mm-mm.
3: Oh, wow.
1: We couldn't get an interview in. We went at it. We just kept saying the name of the comedy club, but we were smoking each other,
3: right,
1: man.
3: Right.
1: And everybody was cracking up, so they came in and grabbed me and said, can we talk to you for a minute? Soon I got out to offer me the job. And I told them no for 3 weeks.
0: Uh-huh.
1: And my agent said, why don't you just do it? You know,
0: yeah,
1: it's like an hour and a half from my house. So I do it. They gave me a condo and everything, you know, but we was fighting. I knew I can be funny without any bad language or anything.
0: Right,
1: I knew
0: right.
1: that.
0: Yeah.
1: But I didn't know how, if I can't see the people.
0: It's hard for you to do.
1: You know, but it was, I grabbed it 2-3 weeks. I was fired. Yeah. I was in their cars. You know what they loved about me there out there? I didn't have no, like y'all, you ain't got no radio etiquette. Listen to y'all. Y'all at a bar. But you was real.
3: Right.
1: That means you was in the car with them.
0: Right.
1: You just real people. Yeah, real problems.
0: Right.
1: You know.
0: Right.
1: And man, it was crazy.
0: So did you enjoy it though? But it was just the hours got you. You said
1: just the hours.
0: Yeah, you didn't like it.
1: Then I did it in my room in the hotel. They gave me the box and everything.
3: Yeah.
1: My wife, she was my role manager, so she with me everywhere. So I got I'm all loud in the room, and she covering her ear, got the pillows over her face. I said, look, hey, I got to do this. You know,
3: that's radio. Yeah. That's radio.
1: It was hectic. They had to come up with these concepts. Well, we're good at that.
3: Yeah.
1: But every week, every day,
0: that's what people don't realize.
3: To
0: come in every day and entertain and be funny.
1: And my niche was, I'm mad all the time.
0: Mm-hmm. Wow.
1: It was like crap. It was crazy.
0: Yeah.
3: It's
0: an interesting experience, though, ain't it?
1: Yeah, it
0: but
1: is.
0: You were mad during
1: I was mad all the time.
0: Why? Because you were sleeping?
1: Because we couldn't start at 2 in the afternoon. I'm an afternoon guy. I ain't no morning person. I feel pregnant when I wake up.
3: Oh, God.
1: I'm in my second trimester.
3: Oh, God.
1: You know how you know.
3: Yeah,
1: you
3: know,
1: that walk to the bathroom.
3: Oh, my God.
1: I should have died in my sleep.
3: Oh, no.
1: I don't know how it is living in the ocean, Aquaman. But, he wait for Michael Phelps to get sick so he can take his place. He like, he's going to scuba diving class soon.
0: Okay, we gotta take a break. Tony.
1: I'm a speed racer.
3: I'm a speed swimmer.
0: Tony, I gotta take a break.
3: More
0: with comedian Tony Roberts coming up. It's Aditi in the morning.
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7: Good Monday morning. I'm Tatiana Cash with WTOL 11 News. It's the start of August, and you know what that means. The school year, practically here. So if you still need to buy supplies, this weekend will be full of savings thanks to the state's tax-free weekend. But there are some changes. First, the savings will only be 3 days this Friday through Sunday, which is a change from the week-long discounts we've seen in the past 2 years. Another thing, there are limits on pricing on school-related items. So savings apply to clothing items priced $75 or less, as well as school supplies and materials $20 or less. A historic church in downtown Tiffin is getting a second act, this time as a new home for the arts. The Tiffin Foundation for the Advancement of the Arts is transforming the church into a regional multi-use arts center. The building was donated to the nonprofit in 2024 and is going to feature theater in the round while preserving the church's stained glass and organ. The first production in the space is going to be Beetlejuice Jr., running August 13th through the 16th. Future plans include a gallery, artist studio, and space for dance, music, and other community programs. This is Tatiana Cash for WTOL 11 News.
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0: Good morning. It's Dee Dee in the morning. And let me just tell y'all something right now.
1: Tell them about it, Dee Dee.
0: Comedian J.J. Williamson did this. He done brought in comedian Tony Robbins.
2: All right.
3: Listen, we're going to make y'all
1: day,
3: man.
1: There's so many complexions in here. Dee Dee, you just feel like a penny.
3: A new one.
1: Just not the bank.
3: Yeah, right.
1: Yeah. On the top.
3: Yeah, for real. It's the top one.
1: The raw penny, she's the top one. You got that penny skin that.
0: You know,
1: copper.
0: I swear, I love you. God. You are hilarious.
1: Man, I appreciate you, man. You've seen it all. Mm-hmm. And for you to say, JJ never sound funny.
0: Yeah, he does.
1: We grew up together.
0: JJ is that one, though. You know what's so great? And you're the same way, but I'm telling you, a lot of comedians talk about you, too. But when people come in and they see JJ, they go, man. They give him his respect.
1: Yeah. I love that. This is what a lot of comics do, because they did with me and Tony Scott, when they come for an interview. So you come in there, you go, they think they about to do it to you. Then they see JJ, they go, I can't beat him. So I'm in the back getting ready like, JJ, my boy now. I got to make him laugh. I've been on it 30 years. I'm still trying to impress him.
4: That's true.
1: I was trying to impress you too, man, but I don't watch synchronized swimming.
0: Oh, God. Now, hold on. Our engineer, that's G-Man. He's a pastor, by the way. That's a
1: praise
0: nice...
1: Look at God. Won't he do it?
0: Yep.
1: Won't he do it?
0: Look, see, so you can't do too many jokes.
1: Let me give him my offering right now. Hallelujah.
0: Oh, God.

0: Trey, you got a question?
1: Tony, okay, so look.
2: I loved you on The Blind Side. I loved you, man.
1: I appreciate it.
2: You're a good actor.
1: Oh, I appreciate God. It. I appreciate
2: your hands
1: it.
2: You're so soft.
0: I'm not. You know what?
2: You make a killing in prison.
1: Oh, God.
2: Tony, so pants now. What y'all been doing? Pants. His pants under his thigh. Let me go over there with you, JJ.
1: Oh, God.
2: What's up, man?
1: Tony, talk so the first time I discovered you was Comic View.
2: Discovered? Right? I'm a dinosaur?
1: No. When I came across your comedy.
2: The first time I dug you up.
1: Oh, God. Was Comic View, right? Yeah. So Comic View was coming back. Would you actually go back on Comic View?
2: No, actually, I turned it down 3 times.
1: Oh, really?
2: The one that just happened?
1: Yeah.
2: This is a city full of comics, and they want me.
3: Right.
2: They want me to close the whole thing for the season.
1: Yeah.
2: I only did 5 minutes. Yeah. When I got out there, it was 40 beautiful women in front of me.
1: Mm-hmm. Wow.
2: They staged that but it distracted me. I'm like, look at me, almost not married. But I got it.
1: Yeah,
2: 5 absolutely. Minutes. You know me in 5 minutes. Yeah. Boom, good night. And that was it. And I was like, God. Now they said, Tony Roberts saved Comic View.
0: Mm.
2: I heard something like on social media, and I won't say that to myself.
1: Yeah,
2: right? I'm too modest. People always ask me about stuff about me, and I dumb it down a little bit. I pull back.
0: Why? Because it keeps you hungry. Is that what it is?
2: Yeah. Mm-hmm. And I can't. I'm too shy to be cocky.
0: You're shy.
2: Real shy.
0: Is that why you do the jokes? Is that right there?
2: I just stopped coming out until I was 30.
0: No.
2: Because I couldn't get in front of nobody.
0: No. Mm. Oh my God.
2: I stand on the stage with the mic on the microphone and just looking around for 2 years. They know who I wanted to do, how I wanted to be. So I seen Sinbad do Afros and Bell Bottoms.
0: Okay.
1: Oh, yeah.
2: All over the place. I said, that's what I'm talking about. I need to do that.
0: So Tony Roberts, who makes you laugh? Who are some of your favorite comedians?
2: Him.
0: Yeah. JJ,
2: definitely.
0: He's amazing.
2: Flip Wilson.
0: Oh, yeah.
2: Red Fox.
0: Okay.
2: Robin Harris.
0: Mm-hmm. Oh, yeah, good.
2: Sinbad.
0: Yeah.
2: And Lance Woods.
1: Do I know Lance Woods?
2: And I told him too. Every time somebody asks me, I put his name. He's the hottest young thing coming out,
1: man.
2: I told him one day you got to stop opening for me, punk. Find your own gigs. You're in my way.
0: What about female comedians? Who are some of your favorite female comedians?
2: My mama.
0: Okay. Oh, your mama was funny.
2: My mama funny.
0: Really?
2: My mama's house burnt down a month and a half, 2 months ago.
0: No.
1: Oh, wow.
2: She barbecued. They didn't put the coals out middle of the night.
0: Mm.
2: The wind blew the barbecue pit over. The firefighters say the coals hit the deck. You know, she grabbed her robe, her wig, and my grandbaby and her weed.
1: Not the weed. Not the weed.
2: When the firefighters came, she had a big bag of weed with a robe on.
1: Oh, no.
2: Hair on, upside down. Doing this, look at that. They tearing the whole place up. So she had 3 other wigs on the dresser.
0: Oh,
2: and the firefighters say, we can save your other cats. We can save your cats. She said, no, those not cats.
1: The weed.
2: She grabbed the grandbaby and the weed first and bounced.
0: Okay, hold on. Your mama smokes?
2: What?
0: No. Did she smoke when you were a kid?
2: What?
0: No. Why do you think I am like I am?
1: Like a chimney.
2: This ain't from vitamins.
1: Oh, God.
2: This is from drugs. And Tangeray. Oh, my God. It's embarrassing me, man.
0: That's hilarious.
1: As a Detroit
2: we
1: mama.
2: We ain't going backwards.
0: Stop.
2: Tag in the front, bangs in the back.
1: Oh, God.
2: Somebody, you like Curtis Blow.
1: You like Curtis Blow.
2: I hate you.
0: No.
1: Oh, no.
0: Right, give it up for this man right here.
2: I appreciate y'all. I love y'all.
0: Tony.
1: All right. Bam.
4: All right.
0: It's Dee Dee in the morning.
5: Okay.

0: Good morning, Didi in the morning. Let's do it. Let's get right into our hot topics right now, y'all. We got to, because did you hear what is happening between Queen Naija and some friends? Queen Naija and some friends, and then, a scandal is brewing for one of your favorite reporters, y'all. Oh, my God. No. We got to tell you about it. Let's get into it. Here we go.
1: Let her cook.
2: Hot topics. Woo. Only on Didi in the morning.
0: Sadly, we got to have a conversation about this. They're saying Tasha K is getting ready to expose a good friend of the show, Roland Martin.
3: I heard about this.
0: Y'all, man. Wow.
3: Damn.
0: Oh, it's scandalous. She posted on Saturday, I want to say it was. Tasha K says, it's absolutely insane that I just received stills from a video allegedly showing Roland Martin inside a woman's house, not his wife's, laid out on her bed.
3: Hmm.
0: Appearing in some kind of a situation.
3: Mm.
0: She also says the fact that the cameras are set up in the room, the fact that he allegedly sent her pictures of him in a G-string, according to Tasha K, this is only the beginning.
3: What in the world?
0: She said she reached out to Roland Martin's team. Then she came back and said, update. Mm-hmm. Roland Martin's team has confirmed to my team that the stills of him appearing naked in a woman's house that is not his wife are 100% authentic.
3: Damn.
0: Roland Martin's team says he is being extorted. He also said he will sue if anyone, any other blog, disseminates these hilarious, as she put it, images of him appearing to be in a leopard print thong.
4: Oh, God. Well, if that's him, he might well get his lawyers together.
0: Yeah, they're gonna
4: put that out. They're going to put that out.
3: Somebody going to leak that bitch.
4: Yeah.
0: So, Tasha K is saying they sent her all this information. Yes.
3: Damn. Why would you let somebody catch you in that compromising of a position? Well, and maybe it was a hidden camera.
0: No, she said the cameras are all around, and then he sent the picture of him in a thong, in a leopard print thong.
3: Oh,
0: she says he
3: God.
0: Sent the picture to this woman.
3: You think Tasha can't tell the truth?
0: I don't know. She said we got to find out today.
3: Oh, today is the day?
0: Today is the day that she's going to be talking about
3: God.
0: It.
3: Mm-hmm.
0: I know, but Roland Martin's team is not denying it.
3: Yeah.
0: They said they're authentic.
4: I'm finna open my Instagram up now, just in case.
3: Stop.
4: She's finna report this.
0: There's something going on with Queen Naija and her friends. I saw this over the weekend.
3: This is the exact reason why I absolutely hate going out in big groups with people. And as a matter of fact, when I do go out with big groups, I place my food at the bar. I want to place my order at the bar. Queen Naija and her friends went out the other day. They was on vacation, and they had a little kerfuffle about who was going to pay the bill.
5: You want to split the bill or pay for each meal? Which, how?
6: I don't know.
5: Yeah, we can just split it by couple.
6: Yes,
5: by
6: couple.
5: Thank you for being a friend. Okay, so ours, man, we had a cowboy steak, which is 336 divided by 2.
7: Oh my God,
5: because they had that. Okay, so that was 168. And then, babe, what else did you get?
8: I just
5: want to
8: leave.
5: Wagyu cheese. Diet Coke. Babe, what did you have to drink, babe?
8: Espresso martini.
5: One?
8: Yeah.
9: They probably say only two cards anyway.
5: I got, and then we got a,
8: I'm about to take it up there. I'm about to pay it for my, right now. Bro.
5: The moose? We had two moose.
8: Wait.
3: How we get out of here? It then escalated after that. It escalated to two of the guys that they were with actually almost getting into a fight with each other over the bill. Talking about

0: Wow.
1: It's like, I don't want to go through all that when I go out with folks.
2: I'm with you, Trey. I'm going to order my food at the bar.
1: Yes.
2: And then I'm going to eat a little bit. I'm going to come over there and talk. Then I'm going to go back to my food. Make sure I ain't finna have no issues when it comes to that bill.
3: I hate that, too.
2: For real.
3: I can't stand it.
1: And then sometimes these restaurants, they only take like one or two cards. Yep. So it's not everybody can pay for themselves. Yep. You got to cash out somebody. It'd be too much confusion for me, bro.
3: Yeah.
1: I hate it, man.
2: I put my head around my date and be like, hey, this just me and her now. Me and her, that's it.
1: Big facts.
3: You ever go to a restaurant though, and they come over here and everybody about 12 checks. Here's yours. I'm like, okay.
1: Yeah, okay.
2: I love it.
3: I'm okay with that.
1: Do me
3: for
1: like
2: real.
1: That.
2: Do me like that. Yep.
3: Yes. Finally, Brandy got mad at somebody, right?
1: Yes, she did. Brandy got upset with a reporter for good reason, if I do say so myself, though. She was doing a promo tour for her new movie that she has with Rita Ora and a couple other stars. And the guy that was interviewing Brandy and them said that Brandy looks pretty good was his compliment.
0: Ooh.
1: And she did not like it.
4: From like 6 feet away in this limited interaction, you look pretty good.
5: Oh, thank you.
4: Pretty good. You need to read that. Well, we're gonna have to read that one. I didn't like that. Amazing. No, no, no. I apologize. No, it's okay. No, no, that is like, I know what you meant. Compliments are hard for me to give, so it's exactly.
5: Well, you need to practice that. Let's try it again. Say what you want to really say.
4: My wife says the exact same thing.
5: Let's practice.
4: Yeah. There you go.
5: You look like a queen.
4: And you seem very kind, like a queen.
5: Yeah, there you go.
4: And you're very kind. You're working on some new music as well, too, right?
3: Wow. He said you look pretty good.
1: Yeah, he should have got corrected for that.
3: Yeah.
2: So pretty good also means you alright.
1: Yeah.
2: Not bad.
1: Right.
2: And you'll do.
3: Right.
2: You'll do.
1: That's so messed up.
3: That is.
1: Shouts out to her for correcting that, though.
3: Yeah, I like it.
1: Because, right. My God.
3: Hey, listen, there you go. Those right there are your hot topics coming up. We got cash for you on the way next. It's Didi in the morning.
6: Yeah.

don't. 40, what's up, shebang? All of my ops, they dance. What am I now possessed? How do I feel to refresh? Secrets I know got you stressed. Will I take those to my death? Haven't decided just yet. Yeah. 40, what's up, shebang? All of my ops, they dance. Please don't put me to the test. They tryna get back on the net. I'm tryna get back in the flesh. Yeah.

0: Good morning. It's Didi in the morning on this Monday. Looking for Trey G right now to find out what's trending with Trey.
1: Hey, so Tyrese, friend of the morning show, he's trending on social media right now. He is asking for prayers from the people. Tyrese posted on his Instagram page the other day, wherever you are in the world and whatever gods you serve, I'm asking you to stretch your hands toward this screen and pray for me. He said, most people would never post something like this on Instagram, but I am at the brink. I'm overwhelmed, deeply stressed, and pushed to my limits. Everything imaginable has been hitting me from every direction, mentally, emotionally, physically, and financially, is what he said as well. I have an extremely high tolerance for pain most of the time. I smile my way through it, but right now I need your help. My soul is tired, is what he said. So pray.

0: prayers for Tyrese, man. What it seems
1: prayers,
0: like.
1: And I would love to get him a therapist. How about that, too?
0: I wonder if he has one. You would think that he already has one, especially being in Hollywood, all the stuff.
1: I just, you know what I mean? Like, I understand. Some people use, social media to be their therapist.
0: Right.
1: And their friend.
0: Which is not great.
1: Yeah, I don't understand it. I don't. I go, you don't have anybody close to you to talk to. You don't have a therapist or something like that. I mean, but I don't understand the purging. I don't get it.
0: Some people like the attention. Maybe. Some people want to be a little too open. Yeah, maybe with their followers and friends.
1: Maybe.
0: On social media.
1: I don't know. Okay. Well, nonetheless, hopefully everybody pray for Tyrese and send him some prayers.
0: At least he's trying to have a real moment.
1: Yeah.
0: Trying to have a real moment, I guess. You know?
1: All right. Hey, speaking of real moments, make sure you follow all of us online. You can find me at Deedee, D-E-D-E, in the morning.
0: Yeah, you can find me crying online right now, A-Y-E underscore Trey G. That's A underscore Trey G.
2: And you can find me laughing at him crying at the real JJ from the sip to
1: pee. Coming up, $1,000 is yours. Play our $1,000 minute game next. 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

0: All right, good morning. It's Dee Dee in the morning. Can we have a conversation about Candy Burris right now? Let's just do it. I just got to. It's been all over social media about Candy Burris going in on Tamar Braxton. Atlanta streets are hot right now. With this tea. Boy, so you know what's a trip to me? Candy is such a businesswoman that Candy went on and addressed everything that was going on with her and Tamar, but did it on her own platform.
1: Yeah,
0: she
1: like
0: didn't go on Hollywood Unlocked. She ain't go on Tasha K Unwind with someone. She ain't get on nobody's radio show. This girl created her own platform and said, I'm going to talk about something right now.
1: Matter of fact, I got the cameras. Let me set them up.
0: Right. So Candy proceeded to tell everybody about her beef with Tamar Braxton.
2: Yo.
0: She first came out pretty much. I ain't heard nobody come out the box like this. The last person I've seen come out the box and say something like, I just don't like somebody would have to be a Kanye West.
2: Yo.
0: Your president.
1: Yeah.
0: Anybody else ever just say, or maybe 50 Cent?
2: Oh, yeah, no. 50 for sure.
0: No.
2: 50, yo.
0: He'll just say, I don't like.

0: like that person? Yeah.
1: And he gonna make a post about it.
0: Yeah.
1: He gonna make a post.
0: Yeah.
1: For sure.
0: Is there anybody else who is that, like, on point and just flat out says, I don't like a person?
1: I think you hit them all on the head. Maybe Tia Kemp.
0: Yeah.
1: Maybe
0: well,
1: Tia Kemp, something like that.
0: Candy finally just said it. She said, about Tamar, I don't like her.
2: I do not like that. Damn. I'm just gonna be straight up. I do not like that. I do not like her. She is a fake to me. And no, I was not finna be fake with her at that place. I was sitting there looking at her crazy because I'm like, why is she over here? And like, she's trying to shake my hand in here when this lady talks crazy about me on a regular basis on the internet. Mm.
0: So I guess there was a situation, and I saw it. It happened at Essence, and I believe Brandy, Candy, Monica, a bunch of ladies were honored at the Essence Fest, right?
1: Okay. Mm-hmm. Okay.
0: It was a private event, and they honored them at some kind of a luncheon, and all of a sudden, everybody was tripping because Tamar was up there
1: right.
0: in the lineup. And when she walked by, she ended up saying something to Candy like, congratulations, mm-hmm. right? Yep. And so I guess Tamar is out here saying, there's no beef, and blah, blah, blah, blah, blah, blah, blah.
1: Mm-hmm.
0: And Candy's saying, that is just a lie.
1: Which we can all tell that that's a lie.
0: Yeah.
1: We can tell by how Tamar was saying, there's not no beef between us, that was a lie.
3: That was a lie.
1: You said that with a little beef in your voice.
0: Mm-hmm. Well, also Candy proceeded to go on and talk a little bit more about how they just don't like each other.
2: Now, at the Essence Awards, Essence Fest, when we were getting an award, then she comes over there knowing we don't fuck with each other.
4: Right.
2: So why are you over here pretending in front of the people to have me, like you want to shake hands and say something nice to me when you know you ain't nice to me, lady. Mm. And then now, I'm here for an award or something positive, and here you online, oh, they're mean girls of Atlanta.
0: What?
2: At the end of the day, I know she gonna, have something to say about this.
0: Oh,
2: and
0: I don't
2: care.
0: Mm. She said, I don't care. Candy is mad. You can tell she's
1: yes,
0: mad.
1: She is. You can definitely tell.
0: She's mad about this situation.
1: Yeah. She get to gritting them teeth.
0: Yeah.
1: Wee.
0: And talking through them teeth.
1: Yeah. She is upset. But I do respect that she's coming out saying something about the whole situation because I do feel like a lot of the times you might get one side of the story and then it makes one person look bad because now you act like you the one acting funny or you doing something crazy. But now, behind the scenes, it's a bunch more happening that y'all don't see.
0: Well, she also went in to talk about how Tamar says stuff about her ex-husband, Todd. Ooh. Y'all listen.
2: Oh, she texts me. Well, this clown knows that your husband is a part of the LGBTQ community.
0: Mm-mm.
2: I actually saw him on a date with a man. So come join the prep circus. Say another word about me. I'm releasing the proof.
0: Mm.
2: Like I told your non-singing lion ass. This ain't the housewives.
0: She said your non-singing. No, she didn't. No, she didn't say that to you.
1: Yes, she did.
0: Okay. All right. So now, guys, hearing this as men, what are your thoughts on this? JJ, what are you thinking when you hear it?
3: When I hear this? Mm-hmm.
0: Does it make you think of Tamar in a different light? Do you?
3: I do. Yeah, mm-hmm. I put her on a pedestal because she was one of the Braxton.
0: Right.
3: Toni Braxton, sister and everything, had a great show and everything. So for her to come out and being this petty and constantly being this petty, man, I think she's just too old for it.
0: I think so, too.
3: Way too old for it.
0: Do you think it's a bad look for her? You think
3: I
0: that people
3: totally do.
0: Yeah,
3: I
0: what
3: totally
0: about
3: do.
0: You, Trey? What are your thoughts on it?
1: Like I said, I think that Candy is well within her right to say something.
0: Mm-hmm.
1: You know what I'm saying? I'm glad that she's not just keeping it close to the chest and she's not just letting it kind of like work its way out itself. Mm-hmm. She is actually like taking steps to be like, no, let me get my receipts that I got. And that's another thing, too. You can't be causing devilment behind the scenes and leaving a paper trail.
0: Yeah.
1: Because I'm going to put all that on Front Street.
0: Yeah.
1: I'm going to put all of it on Front Street.
0: And that's what Candy has done. And she did it. And I'm just like, wow, I don't know what's going to happen with this. And it's sad to see. Honestly, I hate to see it.
1: Yo.
0: But
1: I tell you this, if anybody does something to me, please make sure you text me. Because I'm going to screenshot everything.
0: Right? Yeah, the fact that she has screenshots and everything. Candy was like, let me back this up because y'all ain't seeing the real.
3: You think they can overcome this?
0: Yeah, I think so. I think they can. And I think it'd be nice if they could.
1: I don't think it's gone too far at this point to where it's no return.
0: You know what? As a matter of fact, let me invite them on to this platform. Hey, listen, Candy.
1: Come on.
0: You are listening in Atlanta. You and Tamar, you are welcome to come in on this show, and we will be the referees, and we'll keep it nice and clean and positive and get you two back together. How about that?
3: Just in case, we're going to have the ring set up. Just in case.

0: And security, please.
1: But yes, we will tell you can get on our show, and we'll make sure we can make you two, get you two back to being good friends. How's that? All right. Hey, it's Dee Dee in the morning.
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1: I'm him.
2: It's Didi in the morning. We're about to play our $1,000 minute game. Before we get to that game, guys, I'm going to ask you a question right now. Let's ask a question right now.
1: Where is it?
2: I'm getting right. Hey.
1: Oh, man. You say it right now.
2: What's the most recognizable smell? I've asked you guys this many times on this show. Let me see if you can get it right now.
1: A fart.
2: I'm getting out of here. You know what? I can't. You know he has a comedy special. This immature man.
3: Yeah, yeah. And it is the way he said it. A fart.
1: Oh, fart.
2: This immature man.
1: F-A-R-D, too.
2: All right. Well, come on. What is the most recognizable smell? We always talk
3: gasoline.
2: About
3: gasoline.
2: No.
3: No?
2: Gasoline. Gasoline. That's what sounds like you already say. I can't.
3: A Sharpie marker. I love the smell
2: when
3: of a Sharpie marker.
2: You used to do that. I did too.
3: When I'm an adult. Oh. I did it yesterday.
2: I can't believe y'all. I ask this question of y'all at least every 3 months.
1: Most recognizable cake.
2: Smell. God.
3: Vanilla cake.
2: I'm out. You know what? I'm out.
1: Your breath.
3: Yeah, just give us the answer at this point. Damn.
2: He said your breath.
3: Your breath.
2: Coffee is the most recognizable smell.
3: Nah, damn, man.
2: Okay.
3: It's not wrong,
2: peanut
3: though.
2: Butter is second.
3: Nah, peanut butter not a good one to me.
2: And rose is third. Most recognizable.
3: Rose? Like the flower?
2: A rose. The smell of a rose is the most, third most recognizable.
3: Nah, you got to move.
1: I see a rose being that loud like that.
3: Right.
2: You got, you know the smell when you smell it. It smells like a rose.
3: I can see a certain type of plant being that loud.
1: Yeah, boy.
3: It's a certain type of botanist plant. Fact,
1: come on, let's go to the car.
3: I'm going to show you.
2: Let's get smell. Into the game.
4: Get it done in 60 seconds.
5: 60 seconds.
4: A minute to win it with the $1,000 minute game. A Didi in the morning exclusive.
2: Oh, Lord. Okay. All right. Hey, CJ.
6: Hey, there.
2: How you doing? This is CJ, everybody.
3: CJ. What's CJ short for?
6: Charles Jr.
1: Yeah. Oh, Charles.
2: We got another Junior.
1: My Uncle Charles, y'all.
3: He got one of them hard-working names.
1: Yeah,
3: Charles Jr.
1: Charles Jr.
3: One of them hard-working names.
2: So, wait a minute.
1: You work at the plant, don't you?
6: Oh, no.
2: Okay. No, wait, hold on. Aren't y'all all Junior? Are you a Junior, too?
3: You're a Junior? I'm a trade Junior.
2: You a Junior?
3: Yeah, I'm a Junior. Welcome to the club,
1: Junior.
2: Shut up.
3: Oh. Yeah. Old Junior's in here.
2: Ronald Irwin, Junior. I look just like him in the face.
1: Didi Junior.
2: So, CJ, do you have kids?
6: Yes.
2: Do you have a third or anything?
3: Do you have a third? Please say yes.
6: All them girls.
3: That's dope.
2: Wow.
3: Girl dad.
2: Okay.
3: I like that. I don't run into too many thirds nowadays, though.
2: No.
1: Yeah, you're right.
3: I'm going to have a third, though.
2: Are you?
3: Oh, yeah, for sure.
2: Oh, I think that's beautiful.
3: My little T3. Yeah.
2: Oh, T3. Oh, you got the third?
1: Jeremiah's the third.
2: Hold on, Trey said he got a T3.
3: On the way?
1: Yeah.
3: Yeah, not now, but on one day.
1: Yeah.
3: One day.
1: Wait a minute. I think, did you just snitch?
2: You said on the way.
3: Let's get it.

0: the game.
1: we'll know if it's a Trey's anyway. It has some deep ass dimples. Right, right. Now we know who your daddy is.
2: Hey, if Trey do have a child, when he be in the stroller, he gonna bang it in.
3: Shut up. Spin the wheel.
4: DJ from the sip.
5: Trey G. Trey G.
4: $10 bonus.
1: Because I got to let everybody know, Trey G backs his car in every morning.
2: Every morning.
1: Everywhere he goes, that car is back in.
0: Technical driving.
2: You know he do it a lot when he back in at church.
3: All right. CJ, I'm going to read you the 10 questions. If you don't know the answer, big dog, what you going to say? That's right. And we're going to spin the block, answer it again, and we got to go fast. Let's get paid. First question. When was the last time you called off of work?
6: Haven't.
3: Name a fake reason someone would call off of work.
6: Sick.
3: Finish the song lyric. It's your motion party. You cannot get in.
1: You just finished it.
3: My bad. Got too caught up in the song. What artist is considered the queen of R&B soul?
6: Oh, Lord. Aretha Franklin?
3: Uh-uh. No.
6: Mary J.
3: There you go. Which artist's real name is Terrius Nash?
6: Oh, pass.
3: What R&B artist won season 2 of American Idol?
6: Oh, my goodness. Fantasia?
3: Nope.
6: Pass.
3: What was the name of Beyonce's last album?
6: It was a country album, wasn't it? Yeah. Pass.
3: What state is Jasmine Sullivan born in?
6: Oh, my goodness. Pass.
3: What year did Rihanna release her last album?
6: 2000.
1: All right, you ran out of time.
3: That's all right.
1: Okay, you got 4 out of 9.
3: That's all right. Not terrible.
1: Y'all didn't get to 10. You got 4 out of 9. Here's what you missed. You missed this one. Which artist's real name is Terrius Nash? It would be The Dream. What R&B artist won season 2 of American Idol? Reuben Studdard.
2: Big Reuben.
1: What was the name of Beyonce's last album? Cowboy Carter.
3: Mm-hmm.
1: What city was Jasmine Sullivan born in? Pennsylvania. And what was the year Rihanna released her last album? 2016.
3: Yep.
1: Okay. So you got 4 out of 10. You're going to get $10 every correct answer. We added up as $40. Throw in that extra 10. $50 is coming to you, sir.
3: All right.
1: $50.
3: Great
1: congratulations.
3: Job.
1: CJ, tell everybody the show that let you play the $1,000 minute game.
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7: Good Monday morning. I'm Tatiana Cash with WTO 11 News. Ohio businesses could soon be getting some money. Governor Mike DeWine is asking the Ohio Bureau of Workers' Compensation to approve a $1 billion dividend for employers. Think of it as a refund. Businesses say they paid into the system to help cover workers who get hurt on the job. And because the fund is in good shape and its investments have done well, the state says it can return some of this money. If approved, it means $10 billion has gone back to Ohio employers in the 8 years Governor DeWine has been in office. City leaders and community partners are dedicating the Pontiac Preserve today. It's the newest addition to Toledo's park system, and it's located along the Maumee River on North Summit Street. What used to be a disposal facility is now a fully accessible walking trail and decks overlooking the scenery, and the dedication is set to start at 1 this afternoon. This is Tatiana Cash with WTO 11 News.
8: Look for bright, sunny skies to start off this first full week of August. High temperatures into the lower 80s. Very comfortable setting. Low humidity Monday, Tuesday, even into our Wednesday before that weather pattern changes a bit. Our next chance for some rain showers looks to return perhaps on Thursday. For WTO 11, I'm meteorologist Ryan Weekman.
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0: Give and take.
1: Hey, good morning. It's Dee Dee in the morning.
2: What you smell?
1: Y'all smell that?
3: Mm-mm.
1: Smell like new clothes.
3: Oh,
1: smell
3: God.
1: Like back to school. Smells like cut grass.
2: Yeah.
1: Smells like recess.
3: Yeah.
2: Smell like Colorado.
3: smell like bus rides.
1: Yeah, bus rides.
3: Morning bus rides.
1: Yeah. Mm-hmm.
3: Yes, indeed.
1: School's back, right? It's about to be back, right?
3: Yeah. School is almost in session for a lot of the kiddos around the country, around the world, it seems like.
2: Man.
3: And I saw this meme the other day on social media. It said them single mothers finna be free again from 8 a.m. to 3:30.
2: Yeah, I saw.
3: And I thought that was dope. I was like, yo.
2: Yeah, it's a video out about that,
3: yeah,
2: right?
3: Yes, indeed. Thought that was really dope, man. So I came up with some tips for the single moms out there getting their kids ready for school, or the single dad.
1: Okay.
3: Because, you know, the dads just need love, too, now, a little bit on the cool.
2: Thank you.
3: Wake them up 30 minutes earlier. Because, you know, summertime, they stay up all types of nights, all times of the day.
1: Yeah.
3: Wake them up 30 minutes earlier because you know they're not going to be able to find something.
1: Mm-hmm.
3: I can't find my sock.
2: Hey,
3: I can't
2: man.
3: Find my shoe. My shirt missing, daddy.
2: Mama, I ain't ate yet.
3: They going to come up with any excuse to extend their little summer vacation. How about this one? You know, the parents got to give them that speech, too. Don't act brand new. Don't act up. And don't have these people calling me for no reason.
1: Now, that's the one my mother's always say. Don't have these people call me, or don't have them bring me up to that school. I ain't coming. My mother would be like, because I ain't coming. I'd be like, okay.
3: Yeah, big facts. Parents nowadays, they'll get you out the court, and they'll be like, make good choices.
1: Oh, God. Mine never said that. My mother never said make a good choice.
3: Mine
1: always like this. Learn something. Get in there and learn something.
3: Yeah.
2: My mom be like, don't you leave the day.
3: Mom be like, you better get in there and pay attention. If you don't, it's going to be me and you.
2: Mostly me. Mostly me.
3: I'm trying to tell you, man. These are some tips for kids going back to school. Write their names on everything. Write their names on the pencils, the crayons, the papers, the folders,
2: that's
3: the tablets, because they are going to take it when you get to school.
1: Yeah.
3: This is what happens. They have you get these school supply lists, but they use it as like a pool.
1: Mm-hmm.
3: So they're going to take the school supplies.
1: No.
3: They're going to put it in the cabinet.
1: Oh, hell no.
3: And whenever they need it, they have access to it.
1: Nope.
3: Yeah, if you want your kid to have their own, write their name
1: my
3: on it.
1: My mama would not let that happen. My mother would have been like, If I came home and said, Mama, my teacher took all my pencils or my this and that, she'd be like, you go up there and get them back.
3: Big facts.
1: Nope.
3: Tonight.
2: Yeah.
3: Either I get them or you get them.

0: You don't want me to get them.
1: You don't want me to get them. Because I'm going to use them on you.
0: Well, you know what's funny? Why when parents say stuff like that, it always sounds like it's a threat to
2: it
0: you.
2: It is. And we be standing there looking at them all scared like,
0: Yeah. Why are you threatening me in a situation? Right. Go threaten her. Mama, she took them.
2: Damn.
0: These are some more reminders for parents that are having first day of school with their kids. Remind them that recess is not the Olympics.
2: Wait a minute.
0: Come home with the same clothes that I sent you out of here.
2: No, now, recess was the Olympics, though.
1: No, it's wasn't not, it, though.
2: Wasn't it? Boy, I used to love recess. Man, as soon as they would say it's time, oh, my goodness.
0: Yeah.
2: Monkey bars, yes, anything. Yes. I was playing all kind of stuff, chasing folks.
1: Yes. And don't mess around and find out the activity you're going to do out there.
2: Right? Y'all play dodgeball out there?
1: Man, kickball, dodgeball, football, basketball.
0: You know what it sounds like to me? You very musty come the second half of the day.
2: We did do that. We talk about somebody be like, ooh, they played too hard. They smell like Funyuns.
0: You sour.
1: Yeah.
0: You a little sour.
1: I played at recess and then I stayed after school for a basketball game.
2: Uh-huh.
1: Boy, I came home. My sister said, damn, boy. I know.
2: I know you were fucking.
0: You ain't learned that. Played all damn day.
1: All day. I took one layer off and they said, take your phone key.
0: Some more tips for parents. First day of school is right around the corner. This one is the biggest one, and my mom used to always tell me, don't volunteer me for nothing.
2: I know. God dang it, I love your mama.
0: Don't volunteer me for nothing. I ain't selling no cupcakes, no field trips. We ain't decorating the classroom. Don't come home with no volunteer sheet.
1: Oh, my God.
0: I used to hate that, too.
2: Black mamas wasn't trying to volunteer nothing.
0: I'm not taking no candy to work.
1: Mm-mm.
0: No cookie sheet.
1: Nope.
0: None of that, man.
2: So,
1: if you left your lunch, oh, well.
2: Yep. When you get home.
1: Yes. You better, be here.
0: Yes. So, shouts out to all the parents, man, getting their kids ready for the first day of school. Those are just some tips and some tricks that you might want to mark off your to-do list.
2: I like it, but you just made me think about JJ's funky butt. Let me tell you what I used to always hate. When you were in school and there was somebody who played too hard, there was a guy or a girl, and they always want to put their arm around you like, hey, come here, best friend.
0: Ooh,
2: and you'd be like, ooh, they stink. And then your shoulder would smell like them.
0: Yes. Oh, that would be so bad.
1: Shoulders be smelling like the ball you was kicking.
2: The ball.
0: Shout out to all the kids that's going to fall asleep in class, too.
2: That, too.
0: Because they sure going to do it.
1: It's going to be rough them first couple days.
2: Yes, it is.
0: Yeah, they sure going to do it.
2: All right. It's Dee Dee in the morning.

0: Good morning. It's Didi in the morning. We got to take our last look at our hot topics because we got to talk about the Atlanta. The mayor of Atlanta is mad, boy. Is he mad? Have y'all heard? Mad, mad, mad. We got to tell you why. Let's get into it. Here we go.
1: Welcome to the chat. Hot topics.
2: They chat.
1: Only on Didi in the morning.
0: So listen, the first thing we got to talk about would be Stephen A. Smith, right?
3: Yeah.
0: So what's he doing? Apologizing.
3: Yeah, he out here apologizing, man. Stephen A. Smith is starting to make his round on a good note. You know, he's always talking about people, man, from LeBron to what's going on in the NBA, off the record of sports, man. But now he got a softer side. He's apologizing to Kyrie.
4: I'm out on vacation or what have you, but I felt compelled to come on the air. Because, ladies and gentlemen, I have to do something that I've done in the past, but I haven't had to do but so much in my career. I just feel compelled to do it today. And that's to issue an apology. There's several people that we all owe apologies to, mm-hmm. and I'll put myself at the front of the list.
0: Okay.
4: But none more so than the apology that

0: I owe to Kyrie Irving. But this is not about him, the basketball player. This is about him, the man. Mm-hmm. The reality is that Kyrie Irving, no matter what we think, may have been more right than we have given him credit for, and unquestionably was more vilified than he deserved. It turns out that no matter what the truth is behind all of this, Kyrie Irving did nobody wrong. We did him wrong.
1: Mm.
0: I did him wrong.
1: He said we.
0: And for that, I'm sincerely sorry.
1: No, you did, though. Yeah. You did. He said we.
2: Ain't no damn we.
1: Right.
2: You yeah, the one called him.
0: You.
2: Called that man everything but a child of God when you got on TV talking about him.
1: Mm-hmm.
2: Yeah, you did that.
1: All because he did not want to take the jab. And they said that's what Stephen A. Smith is making this response to. Because when we saw Dr. Fauci last week, and a lot of people thought he was a bit defensive.
2: Right.
1: Pled the fifth on
2: evasive.
1: A lot of things. Yeah.
2: Yeah.
1: And so now he's like, okay, I'm sorry. I apologize to you, Kyrie. Because Kyrie's like, I don't want the jab. Didn't take it.
2: And you know, Kyrie got suspended.
1: Yep.
2: Like, he basically...
1: Money, everything.
2: Yeah, money. He couldn't play home games in New York because he wouldn't get the jab, all it.
1: But he stood on principle, and I like that. I got to give him credit. I got to give Kyrie credit on that one. Somebody who stood on something, on business. Hey, listen, the Atlanta mayor, Andrew Dickens, is now mad. You guys knew he was mad at Earn Your Leisure.
2: Earn Your Leisure,
1: so
2: right?
1: Earn Your Leisure got on the Breakfast Club, talked about Atlanta, not supporting them, this and that. Mm. The mayor got mad, though, y'all. Take a listen now what he's saying.
3: No matter what substantive conversation they want to have, you ain't got to go to New York radio to talk about ATL.
1: Come on.
3: Like, that sound backwards. And then if you think you trying to start a bidding war, everything in New York costs 3 times as much. And InvestFest is 25,000 people. 20,000 of them live in Atlanta or Metro Atlanta, so they don't use a hotel room. They don't rent a car and all that kind of stuff. So you want to think that your target audience, which is black folks of success and of note, it's Atlanta. So, you know, let's lock in on what a future looks like. Let's come up with a community benefits package, because I ain't just, you know, you charge a lot for people to go to InvestFest.
1: Mm.
3: So if you want to get city support in that, let's talk about what actually supports the city. And I have great conversations with everybody.
1: Mm.
2: I love it when businessmen argue.
1: I know it.
2: They start throwing around them numbers. Let's really talk about it now. Yeah. 25,000 people show up, 20,000 from Atlanta. Come on,
1: I get
2: now.
1: What he's saying. Like, you think you're bringing something to the city, but no one is getting these hotels with that number because they're from here.
2: Right.
1: And I didn't think it was smart of them to do that. I really didn't. And I like Earn Your Leisure. I've been watching them as they built what they have.
2: Right.
1: Even though now.

0: there. So
1: yeah, but a lot of people are saying they need to vet some of the folks they have on their stage.
0: Yeah, I've heard
1: that's
0: that.
1: What I've been hearing. Yeah. Finally, Cardi B. Let's talk about her.
0: Cardi got on Instagram Live, her favorite thing, and she was talking about Akbar V. You know, she's been kind of in this battle with Akbar here lately, and she says she actually is going to release a new song dissing her, even though her song that she's about to release is not about Akbar.
2: I promise you, this is not a response to you. You wasn't in my head when I did this record. But trust and believe, I got something for you. I got something for you. Just wait on it. I told you that I got something for you. You know, I like to do things on my time. You know what I'm saying? Like, this record is too fun. This record is too fun for me to cater to you. You know what I'm saying? Like, this record is too fly. This record is too fly and fun for me to cater for you. But I got something for your Atos having that. Don't worry about it. Just sit on it. Wait on it. Because I got you. Maybe on the next record. Maybe on the album. Don't worry, Pookie. You're going to know that it's just for you. It's not going to be no second guessing.
1: You know what's so interesting? So, you know, Akbar V was on, she calls herself the Queen of Atlanta. I think she was on Love and Hip Hop Atlanta or something But that's about all there is
3: to her.
1: And here's the thing, and I don't really know a lot about her, but I know a lot about Cardi, and I'm going, Cardi, you're an A-list star. I'm not quite sure Akbar V is, right?
0: Yeah, right.
1: But all I know is you keep battling with people. You don't even need to be mentioning them. You're an A-lister.
0: Right. Yeah, Akbar V was signed to Young Thug at one point.
1: Okay.
0: Yeah, she was signed to Young Thug at one point. But you are correct. When I seen this over the weekend, I was like, why even give it that much attention?
1: Thank
0: why
1: you.
0: Make a song about it? Do all I hate to admit it, but I did say, Dee Dee was right.
1: Yeah, she keep battling with people that ain't even on her. Stop worrying about these people, baby. Be the star that you are and move on. All right, coming up, we're going to shut the show down next. It's Dee Dee in the Morning.
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5: Get down in the pinch, turned up outside with a whole lot of money.

0: today. Trey, anything you learned?
1: Yep. We learned that Jeezy, his Vegas show was live, man. He brought out Young Miami and Yo Gotti into the concert as well. So, shouts out Jeezy and his residency.
0: All right, what about you, JJ?
2: And we learned that Chris Brown, man, was on stage serenading a woman, man. Folks believe that he was throwing a little shade with that serenading. And then Stephen A. Smith. He had to go ahead and apologize to Kyrie Irving.
0: He sure did. Some other things that we talked about this morning, we found out that Coco Jones, they got married.
1: Yeah, so did Donovan Mitchell.
2: Donovan Mitchell, yeah. Shout out to them. They definitely got
0: married. We also found out that Hall of Fame, NBA Hall of Famer Paul Pierce got a new baby, and he's got to pay $30,000. The ex is asking for $30,000 in child support.
1: And $100,000 in lawyer fees.
0: Damn. Let me see. What else did we find? Oh, we found out that bars and movie theaters are closing around the country. And, get ready. Roland Martindale is about to come out.
1: Say it ain't so, Roland.
0: Yeah,
1: man.
0: Hey, listen, tomorrow on the show, get ready. We got a dope discussion for you. We got cash, laughs, and more. You better meet us right back here on Didi in the Morning.
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4: Yeah.

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0: Where the stars party in the tea.
4: You know what's going down. Ah!

0: Big Jewel, you ever had to block somebody on your phone?
1: Yeah, I had to block my damn husband. He called me 20, 30 times and he locked up.
2: Hey, yo.
1: I work. Get that off my phone.
2: Wait a minute. How long have y'all been married and how long has he been locked up?
0: Wait a minute.
1: He's been locked up for like 20 years and we've been married for 3.
0: What?
3: How does that work?
4: So you block him every what? Day?
1: Calling somebody 30 times, Kyle, really.
0: But you,
3: you married somebody you that was in jail 17 years.
4: Recently.
0: So you so he was in jail when you married him?
1: Yeah, he was.
0: How was the honeymoon?
1: Fine. I went to Bermuda by my
4: I know that's right. Why he's trying to be funny. Alton ain't never even been to Bermuda.
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0: 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Yo, welcome to the table. 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Like today, I'm going to tell y'all about Gary Owens' No Hard Feelings Tour coming to Toledo Friday, August 21st at the Stranahan Theater. Now, what a blessing it be to win some tickets to that, right? 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All you got to do is be caller number 9, and we're going to kick it off right now. Y'all ready? Here we go. 419-244-3973. That's 419-244-3973. Lucky caller number 9. Go win these tickets to check out Gary Owen August 21st at the Stranahan Theater. Keep it locked to Hot 973.
1: Big Jewel, you ever had to block somebody on your phone?
2: Hell yeah, I had to block my damn husband. He called me 20, 30 times, and he locked up. Hey,
1: yo.
2: Dude, I work. Get that off my phone.
1: Wait a minute. How long have y'all been married, and how long has he been locked up?
0: Wait a minute.
2: He's been locked up for, like, 20 years, and we've been married for 3.
1: What? How does that work?
3: So you block him every what? Day?
2: Calling somebody 30 times, Kyle, really.
1: But you, you married somebody that was in jail 17 years.
3: Recently.
4: So you so he was in jail when you married him?
2: Yeah, he was.
4: How was the honeymoon?
2: I went to Bermuda by my
3: dad. I know that's right. Why he's trying to be funny. Alton ain't never even been to Bermuda.
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0: Hotline 73, you at the table with St. Dave. What up?
1: What's going on?
0: Hey, how you doing today?
1: Hey, I'm all right. How you doing?
0: I'm doing great. What's your name?
1: My name's Brian.
0: All right, Brian. How you doing today, brother?
1: Great. Even better if I just won.
0: Well, congratulations, man. You're caller number 9. You're a winner.
1: Awesome. That's great.
0: That's right, man. You're going to go check out Gary Owens' No Hard Feelings Tour Friday, August 21st at the Stranahan Theater.
1: Oh, that's going to be sweet.
0: Yeah, he's a pretty funny guy. You like comedy?
1: Yeah, I do.
0: Well, laughing's like food for the soul. Everybody needs it, man. You got an extra ticket, Brian. Who you going to take with you?
1: I'll probably take my girlfriend with me.
0: Hey, that's a great date night out. Get her laughing. Have some fun. Maybe take her get something to eat beforehand.
1: Yep.
0: All right, Brian, let them know who hooked you up.
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1: Hey, now we got a big happy birthday shout out for Daniela Torres from the Montano family. 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Y'all stay tuned for that Mexican word of the day in just a bit. 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

0: Toledo's blazing hip hop and R&B hot 973. Yo, welcome to the table with your favorite Mexican. Who's ready for a good laugh? Let's see what Pedro talking about today. What's cracking, bro?
1: Hola, ¿qué pasa, Saint Dave? Hello, everybody. My name is Pedro de la Pacas. I'm here for the Mexican word of the day. Today's word is deport. Hey, Saint Dave, man, if you want to charge your phone really fast, you take the power cord, you plug it into deport.
0: Man, Pedro, I don't know where you were going to go with that.
1: Hey, I'm not much, Prata. I was talking about ICE deporting me, man. You know, because I talk like this, but I'm American citizen, man. I'm American citizen.
0: You sure don't sound like one, Pedro. Hope y'all enjoyed it. Keep it locked to Hotline 73. Let's go.
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0: Toledo's blazing hip hop and R&B Hot 973. Yo, welcome to the table. It's Monday. I hope y'all had a great weekend. I definitely had a blessed one myself. Friday, we had a great turnout at Marimo Latinos at the Hideaway on the docks. My daughter came out after midnight to celebrate her 21st. We had some drinks. She might have got a little drunk. It was a good time, man. The Saturday, her actual birthday, went up to Detroit, took the family out to meet Pueblos. That's my favorite Mexican restaurant up there in Southwest Detroit in Mexican Town. Y'all got to check it out. The tacos, everything bangs, man. Then we went to Mexican Town Bakery over there in Southwest Detroit. Man, that was a definitely great experience. Got to stay away from that place during the week, though, because, you know, I'm trying to eat clean and hit the gym. All right, man, I hope y'all had a good weekend. We're going to keep it moving. Keep it a Litty in the Glass City on Hot 973.
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0: 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Up next, we got number 2 on the countdown, Jigga Season by Pressure Babe on Hot 973.
1: It's the Mississippi. Yeah, she down in the country, turned up outside with a whole lot of money.

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1: Toledo's blazing hip hop and R&B Hot 973. Yo, you at the table with your favorite Mexican. Where Am I Raising Canaan fans at? Episode 7 was crazy, and I gave y'all the whole weekend to watch it. If you didn't watch it yet, you might want to turn it off right now because we're going to get some spoilers in for you. So, we know a couple episodes ago, I think it was episode 5, he accidentally shot and killed his Uncle Lou, right? Fast forward to episode 6. Uncle Marvin gives him an ass-whooping rude awakening he deserved and needed. Now, episode 7, Snaps and Pops say he got to kill his mom and his uncle or one of them, and then his homie going to kill the other one to prove his loyalty. Well, you know his cousin Juke handles Snaps and Pops. Love that scene, but the final scene was heartbreaking. Watching Kanan kill Uncle Marvin inside a church. Y'all, what's going on? Let's talk about it. 419-244-3973. We're bringing it to the table on Hot 973. Let's go.
2: Big Jewel, you ever had to block somebody on your phone?
3: Hell yeah, I had to block my damn husband. He called me 20-30 times and he locked up. Hey,
2: yo,
3: dude, I work. Get that off my phone.
2: Wait a minute. How long have y'all been married and how long has he been locked up?
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2: 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How does that work?
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3: Calling somebody 30 times, Kyle, really.
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1: How was the honeymoon?
3: Fine. I went to
4: Venice
3: by my
4: I know that's right. 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

Oh, yeah, it's that Monday drive at 5. I know you're ready for a good laugh to kick off this week. Sit tight for Pedro's Mexican Word of the Day. Right now, we got Meeks in Miami by Rick Ross on High 973.

0: Toledo's blazing hip hop and R&B hot 973. Yo, welcome to the table with your favorite Mexican. Who's ready for a good laugh? Let's see what Pedro talking about today. What's cracking, bro?
1: Hola, ¿qué pasa, Saint Dave? Hello, everybody. My name is Pedro de la Pacas. I'm here for the Mexican word of the day. Today's word is deport. Hey, Saint Dave, man, if you want to charge your phone really fast, you take the power cord, you plug it into deport.
0: Man, Pedro, I don't know where you were going to go with that.
1: Yeah, my man, Chupata. I was talking about ICE deporting me, man, you know, because I talk like this, but I'm an American citizen, man. I'm an American citizen.
0: You sure don't sound like one, Pedro. Hope y'all enjoyed it. Keep it locked to Hotline 73. Let's go.
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1: I'm him, Billy Dos, blazing hip hop and R&B, Hot 973. Yo, you at the table with your favorite Mexican. We turned all the way up for Make It Happen Monday. And that's what I'm on my way to do. We're going to go hit the gym, y'all. I'm trying to hit it like 4 or 5 days this week, man. We changing up the eating habits. So Taco Tuesday is no longer Taco.

0: Tuesday for me. At least when I know tortilla, it's gonna be a taco bowl or something. But y'all keep enjoying that. All right, y'all, on that note, before I get out of here, I'm gonna say mucho gracias. Thank you very much, everybody. Tapped in, tuned in, streamed live for the one time. I appreciate you. We back at it mañana, Taco Tuesday at the table, 2 to 6. I'ma holler at y'all then. Keep it locked for an all-new phone check. Up next by Clarissa Jenkins on Hot 973.
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4: Hello.
5: Hi, can I speak to Miss, please?
4: He's in right now. Can I get a message?
5: Yeah, will you tell him that this is Clarissa Jenkins from the Human Resources Department at his work?
4: Sure.
5: Okay, who is this?
4: This is Brian.
5: You got to think about your name there for a second?
4: Yes.
5: Yeah, we know who you are. You don't got to fool us.
4: Who is this?
5: You know exactly who it is.
4: What can I help you with?
5: No jerking around right now. Do you understand?
4: Okay.
5: We have had two harassment complaints regarding you.
4: Okay.
5: What's really going on?
4: What do you mean?
5: I got a complaint from one girl that said that you told her she was a hot, sweaty gladiator.
4: No, I never said that.
5: And another girl that said you wanted to spank her with a fireplace poker.
4: No, I never said that. That's ridiculous.
5: Well, then why is this in paper right here in front of me?
4: I can't tell you. I don't know. I didn't say those things. Who am I speaking with?
5: This is the Human Resources Department.
4: Wouldn't Human Resources come down to my location and talk to me instead of calling me on the phone?
5: Well, no. I will come down there if I have to.
4: I'll just talk to you when you come down to my store then.
5: You'll talk to me right now, or you'll hit the pavement.
4: Yeah. Oh, I don't think it's going to happen. So
5: you want to dig what I'm saying?
4: I couldn't tell you. I don't know why these things are being accused of me that I didn't even say.
5: I even got a male coworker of yours that said he overheard you tell another girl that you wanted a pant on the back of her neck like a Rottweiler.
4: Oh, are you kidding me? Are you seriously going to tell me that? No, I never said that.
5: Well, I'm not going to tell you that, but I am going to tell you that you have been phone checked.
4: Are you kidding me? What the f***? Oh, my God, dude.
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0: Big Joe, you ever had to block somebody on your phone?
1: 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He called me 20, 30 times and he locked up. Hey, yo, dude, I work. Get that off my phone.
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2: What?
0: How does that work?
4: So you block him every what? 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
1: Calling somebody 30 times, Kyle, really.
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4: Bermuda
1: by my
4: 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I know that's right. Why he's trying to be funny. 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
8: 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Your ears burn. You yearn for Elizabeth and Mr. Darcy to profess their undying love for one another. You can't bear it any longer. 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Performance is so good. 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Audible. Stories that speak to you.
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Hey, what? 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What? 20-

0: 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What it do, Glass City? This is Big Sean, you know what I'm saying? I'm holding it down with Hot 973.
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0: stop the beat, little baby. 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